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Sprinkle some goofer dust around your bed. 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

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Hey, listen, I had one that was 5'5", and another that was 5'6". And yet another that was 5'7". 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Sick and tired of the way you do. Well, this time, mama, I'ma poison you. Sprinkle some goofy dust around your bed. Wake up one morning, find your own self dead.

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He takes himself so seriously. He brags of his misery. He likes to live dangerously.

face, and the whole world is on your case. I could offer you a warm embrace to make you feel my love. When evening shadows and the stars appear, and there is no one to dry your tears, I could hold you for a million years.